When I start to crack, would you rescue me? Would you rescue me? 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

0: 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Sap kabablı sosis 1 kilogram 13 manat 25 qəpiyə. 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
2: No thank you. It's what I should have said. I should be in bed. But temptations of trouble on my tongue. Troubles yet to come.
3: One sip,
2: bad for me.
3: One hit,
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2: 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But I give in so easily. And no thank you.

0: Kuşak bezi nömre 2 76, nömre 3 68, nömre 4 60, nömre 5 52, nömre 6 44 adetli. 14 manat 49 kapiye. 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